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there, Wildcats. I'm Lillian from CW Hype, here to let you know what's happening on campus over the summer. This is the Hype Minute. Whether you're headed back home or staying in Ellensburg for the season, we hope you have a restful vacation soaking up the warm weather. With classes out, the campus becomes home to specialized youth camps and various summer programs, which you may see while out and about. You can schedule a walking tour through the online campus tours portal by selecting an available date and time. In town, you can visit the farmers market, explore our hiking trails, take a scenic float down the Yakima River, and so much more. OPR will remain open throughout the summer to assist with equipment renting, trip planning, and maintenance services. Well, that's all we have for today, Wildcats. For the most up-to-date information about what's happening on campus, you can follow our socials at CW Hype. We'll see everyone back in September for fall quarter. This has been the Hype Minute.

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Depression doesn't discriminate and can affect anyone of any gender, race, or age. It can be brought on by specific events, everyday stress, or for seemingly no reason at all. 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Some common symptoms of depression, according to the Mayo Clinic, include feelings of sadness or hopelessness, angry outbursts, sleeping too much or too little, or trouble thinking or concentrating. 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
1: 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My name's Tyler, and I'm just letting you guys know about a brand new feature that 88.1 The Berg has going on. 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
4: Yep, yep, that's right. I'm running things.
5: Hold me down, hold me up, hold me close, cause when times is up, show they true colors, don't know who to trust. Mind working like the water when it rush. Growing from my father, bitter to his touch. Now I'm solely honored, living is a must. Orders from my mama till I'm dust. God gon' deal the karma, lost my trust in every man, no, many man. Got me in a jam, I be in my feelings on the other

0: Meet Eddie, 23 years old. 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
1: All right.

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7: 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We'll handle that. 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Let's get back to the music.

0: Okay, cameras ready? Everybody getting their marks? Let's get this thing started, people. Come on. Partners, you got your lines. You know the direction. Roll cameras, everybody. Roll cameras. Let's make this a good one. And action.
1: LI's finest back at it. Premium soul on the rock.

Good take, good take. All right, let's set up for the next one. A little less lighting on this one. The basket looks just fine, just fine. Everybody in the mark. Camera's rolling.

0: there, Wildcats. I'm Lillian from CW Hype, here to let you know what's happening on campus over the summer. This is the Hype Minute. Whether you're headed back home or staying in Ellensburg for the season, we hope you have a restful vacation soaking up the warm weather. With classes out, the campus becomes home to specialized youth camps and various summer programs, which you may see while out and about. You can schedule a walking tour through the online campus tours portal by selecting an available date and time. In town, you can visit the farmers market, explore our hiking trails, take a scenic float down the Yakima River, and so much more. OPR will remain open throughout the summer to assist with equipment renting, trip planning, and maintenance services. Well, that's all we have for today, Wildcats. For the most up-to-date information about what's happening on campus, you can follow our socials at CW Hype. We'll see everyone back in September for fall quarter. This has been the Hype Minute.
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4: Song requests. Ah, a fascinating conundrum indeed. You see, requesting a song that is just played violates the fundamental principles of auditory entropy. The likelihood of hearing it again is inversely proportional to the patience of the listener, which, judging by the historical data, trends dangerously close to zero. A truly enlightened individual would recognize that radio operates within a carefully curated algorithmic symphony, one that does not, in fact, bow to the whims of temporal impatience.
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0: Cause I'm a thug. 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

0: See, I told you I was gonna call you right back.
1: Right back. First time you ever kept your promise.
0: First time I ever kept a promise, I kept it. I promise. You supposed to promise me. You promised me that.
1: You know this is yours. Calm down.
0: Exactly. Quit playing with me.

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4: 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My name's Tyler, and I'm just letting you guys know about a brand new feature that 88.1 The Berg has going on. 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

0: 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We're talking about mental health today, which can be a difficult topic to talk about. Many people suffer from anxiety in their daily lives, which can be brought on by everyday stressors, traumatic events, or seemingly nothing at all. Anxiety can come in multiple forms, like generalized anxiety disorder, panic disorders, or various phobias, which is an intense fear of a specific place, thing, or animal. Some symptoms of anxiety, according to the National Health Service, include a sense of impending panic, doom, or danger, feeling helpless or nervous, or experiencing anxiety attacks, which are a sudden onset of intense fear and panic. Anxiety attacks can have many physical symptoms, like shaking, sweating, crying, or feeling nauseous. Many people mistake anxiety attacks for heart attacks, but unlike heart attacks, they're not something you usually need immediate medical attention for. Anxiety can be managed through lifestyle changes, medications, or therapies. To start, you can identify what triggers these feelings and make a plan to cope when they happen. For example, you could practice deep breathing or positive affirmations before meeting new people if you know that's something you struggle with. Socializing and creating a support network of friends and family is a great way to reduce stress and gain support. 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
0: You know me, drugs out front, the telly, I'm couch drunk, ready to fuck count fetty and bucks. Pack loud as that slap cross the belly, what's up? So we're gonna what's up? I'm at the deli scheming on a Fanta and a Camel Crush. Screaming saddle up, a fucking beat, get your cattle cut. Pansy, if the fans only local, why them flights transit landing up? The rice and the patties cooked nice for the chance, little teeth with

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1: Boy, huh. Tobey Maguire got bit by a spider, but see, me, it was a goat. If you want space, I hope you take your helmet off soon as you get up to Venus and choke. Even while sleeping, be thinking so woke. White Cartiers, all I'm seeing is dope. My city Leia and I'm Obi-Wan, got a mission to pass, I just might be the hope. Tobey Maguire got bit by a spider, but see, me, it was a goat. If you want space, I hope you take your helmet off soon as you get up to Venus and choke. Even while sleeping, be thinking so woke. White Cartiers, all I'm seeing is dope. My city Leia and I'm Obi-Wan, got a mission to pass, I just might be the hope. No Espanol, I'm allergic to Rojo and legally blind. All I'm seeing is go. D to the A, there and back. If we ride with the Drake, can't smoke from the T to the O. Up in the booth, you can keep what you up. Granny told me, boy, you reap what you sow. Do the most, we over, even the scuff. Steady on the run, glued his feet to the flow. Up in my Tesla, I'm rolling up extras. I stopped at Valero, think I should quit smoking. Life is a gamble, and I'm playing slots. Pull it down, close my eyes, and I pray I win tokens. All walk, no pop, how we drop. You can come and take a baby sip, still taste the dispose. 101, sitting around the stars, double R, finna race. Hit a race like a spaceship is floating. All this drip, think I'm below sea level. Cut your own wrist off with that weak bezel. Ride around with the Iron Giant, making me mad. Watch Unbreaker walk down to three pebbles. Bam, bam, down three, hit the grand slam. 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Road DSM on the beach, not a sand stand.
0: Boy. Hey, hey. They wanna bleed me and leave me to act like they need me, but could I do it alone? 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She wanna touch me and rub me and go back to hubby, he probably could smell my cologne. Damn. I was immersing a mercy, I show him no mercy, I really was watching the throne. They turning me down when my baby is asleep, only time that I'm watching my tone. We don't want chips with a chip on our shoulder, if he Obi-Wan and I gotta be Yoda. Don't need no promoter, we pull up, they know us, I'm the Ayatollah, snatching your controller. I don't give a fuck about you when I'm focused, fuck all the drugs you take, I'm taking over. I paid attention, don't need no payola, can't take away from me, you just need to

invested. 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I'm omnipresent, I got no reflection. Made a living off bars,

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1: Tobey Maguire got bit by a spider, me, must have got bit by a goat. 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More floors in the Empire State Building. I got so many stories, but I hate ceilings. Ain't filling your top five favorite rappers, so I know they about to be pissed at me. But this to me is a mystery, how rappers I've already ripped could be higher up on a list than me. Yet here I sit on your list though at five. Wish though it's fine, but just know inside, to me this shit's hilarious. So when I get dissed and by a pioneer who is one of the reasons why I am here, they tell me I should just let this shit go and slide. Melly Mel shouldn't get no reply. That man is a legend, so am I. And anyone else who thinks it'd be wise and easy as pie to beat me and tries can treat me just like poison. They can eat me and die. Middle finger stuck up, but I never conceded. Whenever ever retreated, you never seen it. Every dream that I ever dreamt, I exceeded. Team at my legacy, I definitely needed. Controversy, I always fed on, I need it. Treat it like a truck hit a head on, I meet it. I get on a beat and it's like that I got a tiger song. It's playing in my head on repeat. I've been knocked down so many times, can't count. Sometimes does not pan out. That's just the way that the card hands dealt. John Manziel, odd man.

0: 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Cause
1: Tobey Maguire got bit by a spider, but see, me, it was a goat. If you want space, I hope you take your helmet off soon as you get up to Venus and choke. Even while sleeping, be thinking so woke. White Cartiers, all I'm seeing is dope. My city Leia and I'm Obi-Wan, got a mission to pass, I just might be the hope.
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0: there, Wildcats. I'm Lillian from CW Hype, here to let you know what's happening on campus over the summer. This is the Hype Minute. Whether you're headed back home or staying in Ellensburg for the season, we hope you have a restful vacation soaking up the warm weather. With classes out, the campus becomes home to specialized youth camps and various summer programs, which you may see while out and about. You can schedule a walking tour through the online campus tours portal by selecting an available date and time. In town, you can visit the farmers market, explore our hiking trails, take a scenic float down the Yakima River, and so much more. OPR will remain open throughout the summer to assist with equipment renting, trip planning, and maintenance services. Well, that's all we have for today, Wildcats. For the most up-to-date information about what's happening on campus, you can follow our socials at CW Hype. We'll see everyone back in September for fall quarter. This has been the Hype Minute.
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0: 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Fourth Ascent is a bouldering gym and learning center located at 308 West 4th Avenue in Ellensburg and is open daily from 10 a.m. to 8 p.m. Memberships, punch cards, and day passes are available. The center also provides a youth climbing club, summer camps with guided trips, and an intro to bouldering class for all ages. Reservations can also be made for birthday parties or private events. More information can be found at Fourth Ascent on Instagram and Facebook or at fourthascent.com.
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2: 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This is Lee at 881 The Berg, your Music Central, bringing you your summer safety tips. We're talking about mental health today, which can be a difficult topic to talk about. Stress is a normal part of life, especially for college students, but it's important to understand how to deal with it in a healthy way. An overload of stress for too long can lead to health problems, including worse mental health, trouble concentrating or making decisions, nightmares, insomnia, or a weakened immune system. While it's unrealistic to completely get rid of every stressor in your life, there are ways to help cope. 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
8: 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But I don't think that's... Wait, no! What's happening?

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You know what this is. 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

0: que tú metes mano. ¿Quiénes son los que comandan una nueva generación? 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
7: Hey there, Wildcats! I'm Lillian from CW Hype, here to let you know what's happening on campus over the summer. This is the Hype Minute. Whether you're headed back home or staying in Ellensburg for the season, we hope you have a restful vacation soaking up the warm weather. With classes out, the campus becomes home to specialized youth camps and various summer programs which you may see while out and about. You can schedule a walking tour through the online campus tours portal by selecting an available date and time. In town, you can visit the farmers market, explore our hiking trails, take a scenic float down the Yakima River, and so much more. OPR will remain open throughout the summer to assist with equipment renting, trip planning, and maintenance services. Well, that's all we have for today, Wildcats. For the most up-to-date information about what's happening on campus, you can follow our socials at CW Hype. We'll see everyone back in September for fall quarter. This has been the Hype Minute.
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0: Sorry. I don't know if I'm in the mood for EDM right now.
1: Yeah, okay.
0: Whoa, let's not do country.
1: Sure.
0: Are you serious?
1: What?
0: You know what? I can get a ride from someone else. It's cool, man.
1: What? You said you listened to anything?
2: Got a picky passenger? We'll handle that. We're playing the best new music all the time. 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

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Yes, 008 seems to be acting unusual. 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
0: Chilling. 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You know why, right?
1: Why?
0: Because, yo, I never, ever called and asked you to play something, right?
1: Yeah.
0: You know what I want to hear, right?
1: What you want to hear?
0: I want to hear that Wu-Tang joint.
1: Wu-Tang again?
0: Yeah, again and again.

0: about it. Count my money, hundreds and fifties. Count the green, get in between. Count the green, count the green, count the green.
1: Let's count this money.
0: Green, count the green, count.
1: Come

0: What's going on, 88.1? My name's Tyler, and I'm just letting you guys know about a brand new feature that 88.1 The Burg has going on. Have you ever wondered what show you're listening to and wasn't able to figure it out on time? Well, a brand new feature that we've got with the station is right here for you. And you can even see it right now on your radio. We've got our shows now embedded, and you're able to see exactly what you're listening to when it's going on live on 88.1 The Burg, your music central.
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6: 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Mental health issues can lead some to rely on drugs or alcohol to cope. 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CWU has many resources for you on their substance misuse education page. 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

sugar, nah, underground. I got too much humble to interstate. 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I got that little fake. I got that little fake.

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2: Hey there, Wildcats! I'm Lillian from CW Hype, here to let you know what's happening on campus over the summer. This is the Hype Minute. Whether you're headed back home or staying in Ellensburg for the season, we hope you have a restful vacation soaking up the warm weather. With classes out, the campus becomes home to specialized youth camps and various summer programs, which you may see while out and about. You can schedule a walking tour through the online campus tours portal by selecting an available date and time. In town, you can visit the farmers market, explore our hiking trails, take a scenic float down the Yakima River, and so much more. OPR will remain open throughout the summer to assist with equipment renting, trip planning, and maintenance services. Well, that's all we have for today, Wildcats. For the most up-to-date information about what's happening on campus, you can follow our socials at CW Hype. We'll see everyone back in September for fall quarter. This has been the Hype Minute.
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We thuggin', yeah.

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1: 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We're talking about mental health today, which can be a difficult topic to talk about. Mental health issues or crises can happen to anyone at any time, but it can be difficult to know what to do when you're experiencing it. This is why professionals often encourage people to create safety plans. But what's a safety plan? According to the Suicide Resource Prevention Center, a safety plan is a document that lists coping strategies and sources of support for anyone who is going through a mental health crisis. Safety plans are often made with the help of a mental health professional, but can be made by yourself too. A safety plan includes a few things. First, make a list of crisis warning signs, like what you might feel, think, or do before a crisis comes on. Then, list personal coping strategies and possible distractions, like telling a friend or going for a walk. 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

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How you doing, man? You've been on my mind lately. See you out there overseas doing your thing, man. You walk on a path that's not meant to be easy, but that's what makes it so important for the people. In all things you do, keep your trust in Yahweh and remember who we are. We is Judah. You know what I'm saying? He chose us.

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1: Yeah, it's the little things in life that make it worthwhile.
2: But my issue is that when you rap about with these children, we linked you because it's in their Bible. You've already stated that. I was just wondering what your thoughts were on whether you thought you really had an impact on a lot of the young people, whether you thought it was negative or positive.

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0: patience been outworn. One light here, you hear the next one, you're gone. 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
1: What is the black of life? Life's the star.

You've never seen anyone from Earth travel out this far. Keep an eye on them. Who knows what they could be up to?

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The Ellensburg Habitat for Humanity store is located at 212 South Railroad Avenue near Rotary Park and are open Tuesday through Saturday from 10 a.m. to 6 p.m. More information can be found at 888-507-7078 or at habitatstoreskc.org. 88.1 The Burg would like to thank our proud sponsor, WSECU. 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
2: On this edition of Walking with Bergfoot, we join him learning a Japanese historical tradition.
1: 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Bergfoot, do you need some help? This paper doesn't seem to be working too well for you. Let's try a material that'll work better with your hands. Okay, now fold that open end towards the top there. Nice job, Bergfoot. So, class, to finish it, we're going to go ahead.
2: This has been Walking with Bergfoot.
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Yeah. 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

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And I'm sorry for that. He's a good guy. 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
1: 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My name's Tyler, and I'm just letting you guys know about a brand new feature that 88.1 The Berg has going on. 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Central.

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6: Hey there, Wildcats! I'm Lillian from CW Hype, here to let you know what's happening on campus over the summer. This is the Hype Minute. Whether you're headed back home or staying in Ellensburg for the season, we hope you have a restful vacation soaking up the warm weather. With classes out, the campus becomes home to specialized youth camps and various summer programs, which you may see while out and about. 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In town, you can visit the farmers market, explore our hiking trails, take a scenic float down the Yakima River, and so much more. OPR will remain open throughout the summer to assist with equipment renting, trip planning, and maintenance services. Well, that's all we have for today, Wildcats. For the most up-to-date information about what's happening on campus, you can follow our socials at CW Hype. We'll see everyone back in September for fall quarter. This has been the Hype Minute.
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0: say, clutching on something out of reach. If it's between me and them, then I am the one that you should teach. I'll be whatever you could need.
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We're talking about mental health today, which can be a difficult topic to talk about. Depression doesn't discriminate and can affect anyone of any gender, race, or age. It can be brought on by specific events, everyday stress, or for seemingly no reason at all. Depression can come in many forms, including persistent depressive disorder, major depression, or seasonal affective disorder. Some common symptoms of depression, according to the Mayo Clinic, include feelings of sadness or hopelessness, angry outbursts, sleeping too much or too little, or trouble thinking or concentrating. 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

0: Okay, so is it this song or another one?
1: Song requests. A fascinating conundrum indeed. You see, requesting a song that is just played violates the fundamental principles of auditory entropy. The likelihood of hearing it again is inversely proportional to the patience of the listener, which, judging by the historical data, trends dangerously close to zero. A truly enlightened individual would recognize that radio operates within a carefully curated algorithmic symphony, one that does not, in fact, bow to the whims of temporal impatience. Sorry, got a little carried away there.

there, Wildcats. I'm Lillian from CW Hype, here to let you know what's happening on campus over the summer. This is the Hype Minute. Whether you're headed back home or staying in Ellensburg for the season, we hope you have a restful vacation soaking up the warm weather. With classes out, the campus becomes home to specialized youth camps and various summer programs, which you may see while out and about. You can schedule a walking tour through the online campus tours portal by selecting an available date and time. In town, you can visit the farmers market, explore our hiking trails, take a scenic float down the Yakima River, and so much more. OPR will remain open throughout the summer to assist with equipment renting, trip planning, and maintenance services. Well, that's all we have for today, Wildcats. For the most up-to-date information about what's happening on campus, you can follow our socials at CW Hype. We'll see everyone back in September for fall quarter. This has been the Hype Minute.

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We're talking about mental health today, which can be a difficult topic to talk about. Many people suffer from anxiety in their daily lives, which can be brought on by everyday stressors, traumatic events, or seemingly nothing at all. Anxiety can come in multiple forms, like generalized anxiety disorder, panic disorders, or various phobias, which is an intense fear of a specific place, thing, or animal. Some symptoms of anxiety, according to the National Health Service, include a sense of impending panic, doom, or danger, feeling helpless or nervous, or experiencing anxiety attacks, which are a sudden onset of intense fear and panic. Anxiety attacks can have many physical symptoms, like shaking, sweating, crying, or feeling nauseous. Many people mistake anxiety attacks for heart attacks, but unlike heart attacks, they're not something you usually need immediate medical attention for. Anxiety can be managed through lifestyle changes, medications, or therapies. To start, you can identify what triggers these feelings and make a plan to cope when they happen. For example, you could practice deep breathing or positive affirmations before meeting new people if you know that's something you struggle with. Socializing and creating a support network of friends and family is a great way to reduce stress and gain support. 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
4: 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My name's Tyler, and I'm just letting you guys know about a brand new feature that 88.1 The Berg has going on. 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

Wild! Hey there, Wildcats! I'm Lillian from CW Hype, here to let you know what's happening on campus over the summer. This is the Hype Minute. Whether you're headed back home or staying in Ellensburg for the season, we hope you have a restful vacation soaking up the warm weather. With classes out, the campus becomes home to specialized youth camps and various summer programs which you may see while out and about. You can schedule a walking tour through the online campus tours portal by selecting an available date and time. In town, you can visit the farmers market, explore our hiking trails, take a scenic float down the Yakima River, and so much more. OPR will remain open throughout the summer to assist with equipment renting, trip planning, and maintenance services. Well, that's all we have for today, Wildcats. For the most up-to-date information about what's happening on campus, you can follow our socials at CW Hype. We'll see everyone back in September for fall quarter. This has been the Hype Minute.

881 The Berg would like to thank its proud sponsor, Fourth Ascent Climbing Center. 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Reservations can also be made for birthday parties or private events. More information can be found at Fourth Ascent on Instagram and Facebook or at fourthascent.com.

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0: 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The center also provides a youth climbing club, summer camps with guided trips, and an intro to bouldering class for all ages. Reservations can also be made for birthday parties or private events. More information can be found at 4th Ascent on Instagram and Facebook or at 4thascent.com.
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This is Lee at 881 The Berg, your Music Central, bringing you your summer safety tips. We're talking about mental health today, which can be a difficult topic to talk about. Stress is a normal part of life, especially for college students, but it's important to understand how to deal with it in a healthy way. An overload of stress for too long can lead to health problems, including worse mental health, trouble concentrating or making decisions, nightmares, insomnia, or a weakened immune system. While it's unrealistic to completely get rid of every stressor in your life, there are ways to help cope. Relying on others is a good starting point. It's always okay to ask for help when you're struggling, whether it be laundry or assignments. 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And speaking of walking, exercising, and moving your body is a great way to relieve stress. 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We'll catch you next time.

0: 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Mark's office is located on Pine Street in downtown Ellensburg, walking distance from the CWU campus and the courthouse. 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

0: One, my name's Tyler, and I'm just letting you guys know about a brand new feature that 88.1 The Burg has going on. Have you ever wondered what show you're listening to and wasn't able to figure it out on time? Well, a brand new feature that we've got with the station is right here for you. And you can even see it right now on your radio. 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

there, Wildcats. I'm Lillian from CW Hype, here to let you know what's happening on campus over the summer. This is the Hype Minute. Whether you're headed back home or staying in Ellensburg for the season, we hope you have a restful vacation soaking up the warm weather. With classes out, the campus becomes home to specialized youth camps and various summer programs, which you may see while out and about. You can schedule a walking tour through the online campus tours portal by selecting an available date and time. In town, you can visit the farmers market, explore our hiking trails, take a scenic float down the Yakima River, and so much more. OPR will remain open throughout the summer to assist with equipment renting, trip planning, and maintenance services. Well, that's all we have for today, Wildcats. For the most up-to-date information about what's happening on campus, you can follow our socials at CW Hype. We'll see everyone back in September for fall quarter. This has been the Hype Minute.

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0: on this edition of Walking with Bergfoot. 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
0: Do you know why I pulled you over, sir? Because you're too cool to be on the road. Oh, no, but seriously.
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0: 88 won the Berg, huh? I heard you're blasting it from back there. You're a cool guy, I'm sure, but we gotta keep our streets safe, you know? This has been Walking with Bergfoot.

0: 88.1 The Berg would like to thank its proud sponsor, 4th Ascent Climbing Center. 4th Ascent is a bouldering gym and learning center located at 308 West 4th Avenue in Ellensburg and is open daily from 10 a.m. to 8 p.m. Memberships, punch cards, and day passes are available. 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More information can be found at 4th Ascent on Instagram and Facebook or at 4thascent.com.
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We're talking about mental health today, which can be a difficult topic to talk about. Mental health issues can lead some to rely on drugs or alcohol to cope. Of course, doing so can lead to both worse physical and mental health. Recovering from drug or alcohol misuse can be a daunting task, but recovery is always possible. CWU has many resources for you on their substance misuse education page. All CWU students have access to a free screening tool that provides customized feedback on substance and alcohol use, so you have a better understanding about how alcohol and drugs affect your body. You can also join the All Recovery Support Group for those who have been affected by drug or alcohol misuse. Hosted in the Office of Health Promotion, this group meets both on Zoom and in person and is meant to give a safe space to talk about experiences and recovery with peers. Mental health and substance or alcohol misuse go hand in hand, but being aware of the risks and taking steps to protect your mental health can help set up your college years for the better. CWU has resources to help you through this difficult time. 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

0: 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Hey, you. Yeah, you. Do you make music?
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hit this gym. To all those things I left behind in girls' apartments and various domiciles over the years. Sometimes you gotta leave in a hurry, man, what can I say? Accept it and forget about any of it.

Hey there, Wildcats! I'm Lillian from CW Hype, here to let you know what's happening on campus over the summer. This is the Hype Minute. Whether you're headed back home or staying in Ellensburg for the season, we hope you have a restful vacation soaking up the warm weather. With classes out, the campus becomes home to specialized youth camps and various summer programs which you may see while out and about. You can schedule a walking tour through the online campus tours portal by selecting an available date and time. In town, you can visit the farmers market, explore our hiking trails, take a scenic float down the Yakima River, and so much more. OPR will remain open throughout the summer to assist with equipment renting, trip planning, and maintenance services. Well, that's all we have for today, Wildcats. For the most up-to-date information about what's happening on campus, you can follow our socials at CW Hype. We'll see everyone back in September for fall quarter. This has been the Hype Minute.

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We're talking about mental health today, which can be a difficult topic to talk about. Mental health issues or crises can happen to anyone at any time, but it can be difficult to know what to do when you're experiencing it. This is why professionals often encourage people to create safety plans. But what's a safety plan? According to the Suicide Resource Prevention Center, a safety plan is a document that lists coping strategies and sources of support for anyone who is going through a mental health crisis. Safety plans are often made with the help of a mental health professional, but can be made by yourself too. A safety plan includes a few things. First, make a list of crisis warning signs, like what you might feel, think, or do before a crisis comes on. Then, list personal coping strategies and possible distractions, like telling a friend or going for a walk. 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

music for the 12 o'clock hour on weekdays. Not much information has been released, but citizens are excited to hear more music as the year goes on. 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

Hey there, Wildcats! I'm Lillian from CW Hype, here to let you know what's happening on campus over the summer. This is the Hype Minute. Whether you're headed back home or staying in Ellensburg for the season, we hope you have a restful vacation soaking up the warm weather. With classes out, the campus becomes home to specialized youth camps and various summer programs which you may see while out and about. You can schedule a walking tour through the online campus tours portal by selecting an available date and time. In town, you can visit the farmers market, explore our hiking trails, take a scenic float down the Yakima River, and so much more. OPR will remain open throughout the summer to assist with equipment renting, trip planning, and maintenance services. Well, that's all we have for today, Wildcats. For the most up-to-date information about what's happening on campus, you can follow our socials at CW Hype. We'll see everyone back in September for fall quarter. This has been the Hype Minute.

0: 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Mark's office is located on Pine Street in downtown Ellensburg, walking distance from the CWU campus and the courthouse. 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

What's going on, 88.1? My name's Tyler, and I'm just letting you guys know about a brand new feature that 88.1 The Burg has going on. 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Central.

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We're talking about mental health today, which can be a difficult topic to talk about. Depression doesn't discriminate and can affect anyone of any gender, race, or age. It can be brought on by specific events, everyday stress, or for seemingly no reason at all. Depression can come in many forms, including persistent depressive disorder, major depression, or seasonal affective disorder. Some common symptoms of depression, according to the Mayo Clinic, include feelings of sadness or hopelessness, angry outbursts, sleeping too much or too little, or trouble thinking or concentrating. Unfortunately, there's no one cure for depression, but it can be treated with lifestyle changes, medication, or therapies. 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

0: 881 The Berg would like to thank its proud sponsor, 4th Ascent Climbing Center. 4th Ascent is a bouldering gym and learning center located at 308 West 4th Avenue in Ellensburg and is open daily from 10 a.m. to 8 p.m. Memberships, punch cards, and day passes are available. 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

0: For your listening pleasure, 881 The Berg proudly brings you Jim Bros in Japan. 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
1: Hey, Jim. Bro, do you know what she's saying?
2: Jim, bro, I don't know what she's saying. You know I don't know what she's saying. All I'm saying is I want to pop some pre-ski before we hit the gym-ski.
1: Jim, bro, how do we even get to the gym from here?
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there, Wildcats. I'm Lillian from CW Hype, here to let you know what's happening on campus over the summer. This is the Hype Minute. Whether you're headed back home or staying in Ellensburg for the season, we hope you have a restful vacation soaking up the warm weather. With classes out, the campus becomes home to specialized youth camps and various summer programs, which you may see while out and about. You can schedule a walking tour through the online campus tours portal by selecting an available date and time. In town, you can visit the farmers market, explore our hiking trails, take a scenic float down the Yakima River, and so much more. OPR will remain open throughout the summer to assist with equipment renting, trip planning, and maintenance services. Well, that's all we have for today, Wildcats. For the most up-to-date information about what's happening on campus, you can follow our socials at CW Hype. We'll see everyone back in September for fall quarter. This has been the Hype Minute.

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We're talking about mental health today, which can be a difficult topic to talk about. Many people suffer from anxiety in their daily lives, which can be brought on by everyday stressors, traumatic events, or seemingly nothing at all. Anxiety can come in multiple forms, like generalized anxiety disorder, panic disorders, or various phobias, which is an intense fear of a specific place, thing, or animal. Some symptoms of anxiety, according to the National Health Service, include a sense of impending panic, doom, or danger, feeling helpless or nervous, or experiencing anxiety attacks, which are a sudden onset of intense fear and panic. Anxiety attacks can have many physical symptoms, like shaking, sweating, crying, or feeling nauseous. Many people mistake anxiety attacks for heart attacks, but unlike heart attacks, they're not something you usually need immediate medical attention for. Anxiety can be managed through lifestyle changes, medications, or therapies. To start, you can identify what triggers these feelings and make a plan to cope when they happen. For example, you could practice deep breathing or positive affirmations before meeting new people if you know that's something you struggle with. Socializing and creating a support network of friends and family is a great way to reduce stress and gain support. 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